Good afternoon, everybody. Boys and girls, this is Uncle Don. Good afternoon. My name is Sonny Rollins, and we have Donald Bailey on bass and Pete LaRocca on drums.

I speak to Barbara? Barbara, this is Shirley. You might not know who I am, but the reason I'm calling you is because I was going through my old man's pockets this morning, and I just happened to find your name and number. So woman to woman, I don't think it's being any more than fair than to call you and let you know where I'm coming from. Now, Barbara, I don't know how you're going to take this, but whether you be cool or come out of a bag on me, you see, it really doesn't make any difference. But it's only fair that I let you know that the man you're in love with, he's mine. From the top of his head to the bottom of his feet, the bed he sleeps in, and every piece of food he eats. You see, I make it possible. The clothes on his back, I buy them. The car he drives, I pay the note every month. So I'm telling you these things to let you know how much I love that man. And woman to woman, I think

This album is dedicated to my Uncle Sam, who came from Tennessee as a water well driller, married my great aunt Linda. Her father, Ed Bedell, gave him two sections of land out in Glasscock County. Sam went into oil drilling, became a county commissioner, drank more alcohol than me and Towns put together. Sam got rich, lost it all to a Dallas woman, got rich again. Was drinking with a friend in Big Springs. They picked up two hookers, take them to Hogs. Sam wasn't no fool. He knew about the Mann Act. Made the hookers get out of the car and walk across the New Mexico border.

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Feel the Lord right around here, children. Thank the Lord. I'm going to rest. After we do our best down here in this world, thank the Lord. There's a place that Jesus said, I'm going away to prepare for you. Thank the Lord. And we know today that we can rest in that place. Thank the Lord. Jesus said, in my Father's house are many mansions. And if it were not so, thank the Lord. If it were not so, I wouldn't have told you. Thank the Lord. So today, we thank the Lord for all of that. We thank God for all of His hand. We thank the Lord for His joy, for His peace, and for His happiness. We thank Him for the love of God down in our soul that we know if we keep this someday, that song we sing, there ain't no grave gonna hold my body down just after it don't hold our body down. Thank the Lord we can rest in. Hallelujah, we can go on to be where there's peace and happiness. Joy forever in the Lord. I thank God today for that, don't you, good friends? I thank the Lord that there's a place of rest up for God's people, and there's a place of torment up for those that's in sin, that won't come to God. Thank the Lord. All right, children, come back around here. I feel good in my soul, and I feel like singing today. Don't feel much like preaching, but I feel like singing right down out of my heart. Thank the Lord. Let's sing. You got to move.

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This show is The Cool Blue Flame, Thursday nights, 10 p.m. till midnight. My name is Little Danny. Delighted, as ever, to be sharing space and place and music and chat on the WFMU Dream Stream, Giphy Drama Radio. Deeply booming instrumental sounds from Los Blonders and La Playa from El Gogo de Los Blonders, a Venezuelan group, mid-60s. Vic Jason and the Lonely Ones, very obscure side from the late 60s. I would assume from Tennessee somewhere, at least based on the record label. To Be Free. More recordings of Trains, made in the late 50s. The Union Pacific 3983, recorded in Nebraska, I believe. This is from a compilation of Train sounds entitled Remember When. It was Memory Number 8. I like how these are sort of couched as memories. Expiritist, a Danish project. Something that kind of bridged ambient music and like that very shoegazy guitar distortion sounds. Expiritist with A1 from 666 Days Free from Evil. According to the Bandcamp description, a celebratory release in commemoration of my first 666 days of not drinking myself to death, which is fabulous. Really extraordinary experimental sounds from the Australian sound artist, spoken word artist, composer, Veneta Lakstina. Didn't record too much to my knowledge, but this recording of hers is featured on a, when did this come out? 90s maybe? A compilation of Australian music, experimental music, the NMA Tapes series. Oh, 1985. And from that, we heard The Black Snake. Gorgeous sounds. From India, released on a 78 originally and recently compiled on volume 2 of this absolutely essential compilation series issued by Sublime Frequencies and featuring a really sort of dizzying variety of sounds of India, released on 78. And that was the musician Hamid Hussein with, I believe, a side that was released maybe in the 1950s, a sarangi player. There was improvisation in Rag Sri Tank. Again, go get this compilation. Compiled by Rob Millis of Climax Golden Twins. Snippets of some recordings surreptitiously recorded while walking the back neighborhoods of Madurai around 10 p.m., a nighttime Arati street temple shrine in Narimedu. Zena Parkins. A harp player originally.
based in New York City and has had a sort of long and still continuing career in the world of experimental music in New York City. This from a 2009 album, sort of mid-career album, actually, and she's still very much actively recording. This album, Between the Wiles, we heard Jumping Jangling. Some harps heard in there, I think, as well as some ringing percussion instruments and perhaps some mallet instruments and electronics, and just fabulous. David Axelrod from what is truly a Desert Isle disc, Song of Innocence. Song of Innocence and the follow-up, Song of Experience. Absolutely timeless music to my ears. The Mental Traveler from that. A cool, spooky, murky version of the Zombies hit, Time of the Season, done by Sin Sisamut. I believe recorded and released as a 45. Back in the early 70s, sort of the golden period for Khmer pop, which I have been really burrowing hard into recently and just loving. A track which translates into something like Prolong Bong Oi. Sandra Brunellini with some library music and a very cool psychedelic groove from a early 70s album, Beat Dramatico Underground Pop Electronico. We heard L'Ora de Agire. And that set began with some very kind of Beatles-ish pop from a New York City group from their self-titled album. This would be Auto Salvage, and we heard Rampant Generalities. Pretty cool album. I like it. If you're listening with what I've been playing, you can find it at the playlist page for The Cool Blue Flame, live at WFMU right now. There you may also commune with your fellow listeners at the chat. Always a fun, weird time, and if you cannot get enough of me on Thursday nights, well, I am here to say that this summer, starting on Friday, June 12th, I will be doing a summer-long weekly stint at the Mothership. Mr. Finewine is taking the summer off from downtown Soulville, and in his stead on Friday evenings, I will be filling in for the 12 weeks of summer with a brief-lived show, The Palace of Emotions, a new show, which I am imagining as a sort of curious alternate dimension version of downtown Soulville, and I am very stoked for it. The Cool Blue Flame will continue apace, as ever. Can't shake me. And now, more music.

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It's a groove.

Yes, I know her. Boogie Chiller.

One night I was laying down. I heard Mama and Papa talking. I heard Papa tell Mama, let that boy boogie woogie. It's in him, and he's got to come out.

Johnny Hooker. A late 50s version he did of his 1948 blues hit, Boogie Chillin'. Both versions absolutely essential. I don't know, the greatest blues of all time, maybe. Just perfect. I've grown with that record. Some otherworldly sounds recorded, I believe, in the 1980s in the Philippines, in the Palawan region, by the Filipino field recordist and musician and composer Jose Maceda, released on an album entitled Philippines Musique d'Auteur Palawan. We heard Chant

propulsive, highly ensorcelling music from the Siamu region or group, maybe this sort of better described as like a people or a culture, Burkina Faso, from this wonderful 80s compilation, which came out as Le Trésor de Faso Musique Traditionnelle. We heard from Orudara Sidiki de Kenye Dogo. And we heard a track simply listed on that cassette compilation as Musique Siamu. Calls to prayer heard in Fez, Morocco, and uploaded by a user at Free Sounds. And a very cool and vaguely Eastern interlude from an Italian album of production music from the early 70s, Roberto Nicolosi, the composer. That album, Atmosfera, the track we heard, Rosé de Mondou. Bollywood Magic from 1975 from the soundtrack to the movie Roti Kopta or Mukan. We heard, of course, Lata Mangeshkar on vocals and the composing and arranging talents of Lakshmikant Pyarelal. And that track, Hai Hai Ya Majbori, Vanishing Twin, UK group. They have been making some of the most interesting music of the last decade or so that can be said to fall along the psychedelic continuum. That from their debut album, Choose Your Own Adventure, a track entitled Truth is Boring. Michel Deneuve, another gem from this early 80s album of unlikely production music, Ces Nouvelles D'ailleurs. We heard Della Goa, and a true artifact before that from the late 1960s from the Chicago area, I would guess, with all the fidelity of a church basement, the way we like it. That was Candy Candace Walker and Don't Turn Me Around. Still scratching my head about that one, and whenever I hear it. Lorenzo Holden, Los Angeles R&B saxophonist, flautist, heard there on flute on a fun jazzy instrumental entitled Sundance, Part 1. The New York City DJ Roscoe, Bill Roscoe Mercer, with a radio spot for Macy's, and a collab between Peter Max, who is ever credulous about commercial opportunities and lending his name and designs to various things, and Macy's Place settings, which do sound pretty groovy. Sven Liebig, with more of his signature sound from 1970, from the album My Thing, we heard Groove, and Minnie Jones and the Minuets, late 60s Soul 45 from Los Angeles. That was Shadow of a Memory.

All right, going out as I often do on this show. That is on a note of deep despondency. That was Bobby Franks. Wow, what a cool obscurity. That was I Know Your Kind. I think he was from Los Angeles. That same recording showed up on a few of his very equally obscure 45s. Talk Shindo. Some deep, deep exotica from Talk Shindo. I think from the high point of his catalog of exotica, Mganga. Kind of crazy cover on that one. Reigns of Okavango. Alexander Yurchenko, Ukrainian musician, composer, with some wonderful electronic music he recorded in the 90s. This came out on a collection of his music, Recordings Volume 1, 1991 to 2001. That was Intro. Sounds from a composer and sound artist from New Zealand, Anna Lockwood, or sometimes Ania Lockwood. I think she's been based in both the UK and the States at different points. But anyway, she recorded an entire album in 1970 entitled The Glass World of Anna Lockwood. Terrific album. And we heard Wine Glass from that. A short one from Pierre-Henri Chantouan from Variation pour un peu et un super. And Teddy Charles and his New Directions Quartet. Very cool-toned abstraction from Teddy Charles, whom I love, vibraphonist. What else did we... Oh, and that was his version of Night in Tunisia, which Evan played earlier. Evan played a different version of Night in Tunisia by Sonny Rollins on his show tonight. Anyways, love Night in Tunisia. Teddy Charles vibes, Ed Shaughnessy drums, Jimmy Rainey guitar, and Dick Nivison on bass. Fun show tonight. Best listeners in the world. I will be back with you next Thursday with another 2 hours of the Cool Blue Flame. Thanks again, everybody. Have a great night.

八十大寿。

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0: Try and give it to me, Papa.
1: And then you'll be happy and quiet as any girl can be. Your head's been well long enough.
0: Who says that?
1: I'll start strutting my stuff and whoop.

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0: That is not because you so long and tall. Shaped just like a cannonball.
1: I can't help it because I'm built like that.
0: Now, Daddy, if you don't walk straight, you know I ruin

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But the Lord laid on my heart to bring you a message on hell. I say hell is a place of extreme bodily suffering. Down on this earth, we do everything we can to escape suffering. We take aspirin, we go to the hospital, we might have an operation. But in hell, you will not be able to escape suffering. Your suffering will be so bad that it'll turn to weeping. And then the weeping shall turn to wailing. And then the wailing shall turn to gnashing of teeth. I say hell is a place of memory. In hell, you'll remember things. Let's refer to the rich man and Lazarus. Abraham said to the rich man, "Son, remember that thou in thy lifetime receivest thy good things, likewise Lazarus evil things. Now Lazarus is comforted, and thou art tormented." Oh, my friend, listen to me. There are people in hell that would give the universe if they had your chance, if they had your opportunity. Too late. Too late. Hell is a place of loneliness. In hell, you'll be oh so lonely. People say, oh, there'll be plenty of company in hell, but they'll all be taken up with their own suffering and their own shame, that they'll not care a thing about you. And you'll feel that you're all alone. Hell is a place of loneliness. I say hell is a place without hope. When a man is sent to jail for life, there is always the hope he'll be let out for good behavior or he'll be pardoned. But it is not that way in hell. Just as sure as you're listening to me, just as sure as you're listening to an 8-year-old voice, just as sure as you're playing a record, it's just as sure that you're going to go to hell if you're not saved. I stand firm in my belief that the Bible is the Word of God.

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1: Breakout!
0: The breakout record of the week, already number one. 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
0: Hey fella, can I count off? 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

0: We want only cha-cha-cha.
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1: Ready? One, two, three, four.

I'd like to play a number, as we say. This is a very fine number, was written by Shakespeare, and the words is most impluberated. And when you get them pluberated words, it's more exactitude to your influmination. So we'll put a little dehoberate with this number, and we'll call it the integrate of the disillumination of irreflaboration. So now we see if we can't get our flaboration together, because this is a real number, yeah, this one. This number is a number that give you a feeling when you feel the feeling you was feeling before you had the feeling you was feeling. It's only a feeling that you feel when you have the same feeling you was feeling when you got that feeling you thought you was gonna have the feeling, which you felt the same thing you was feeling after you got the feeling you had when you thought you had a feeling you was gonna see your mother-in-law or something like that. This is a real feeling, so I'm gonna play you that. Call this the Dupree Special. That's it. And you got to be drinking to play numbers like this, because you can't get the spirit, you know. You got to have the spirit of somebody, you know. And then you know what you're doing. How that sound? That sound all right, don't it? Have a woman sitting right beside you with an arm around your neck. That's real old time. And she said, Jack, won't you sing me something, you know? And I look at her, you know, in her eye, you know. She got one eye belongs to her and the other one don't, you know. And I look at her. And she give me a kiss. You know, did you ever kiss a woman and she give you one of them juicy kisses and it pop all over your face? And you don't want to tell her, you know, right then, you know. You say good night, but soon as she closed the door, you take and wipe your face off because that kiss done splattered all over your face. I know you done had that kind of trouble. So I'll sing a little bit of this. Sing a little bit of this Dupree Special and let you get the understanding of it. You dig, don't you? You dig this, y'all.

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1: Well, good morning, good afternoon, good evening. Welcome to another installment, episode, adventure, Give the Drummer Some. First of three big shows coming at you on your Drummer Stream Friday. Uncle Michael is off today. Hinky-dinky time on assignment. We'll be back live from Lawrence, Kansas next week. Beachcomber's Buffet with Arlo from Honolulu, Hawaii, starting 2 hours early and running for 4 big hours, 3 to 7 p.m. Eastern Time. And Acid Jazz Hands in New York City with Bronwyn Bishop, 7 to 9 p.m., the music of musical theater and musical theater adjacent. I'm Doug Shulkin, this is Give the Drummer Some, heard Fridays, 9 to noon. Special hello to all of you in the future listening to the archive of this program. And it hasn't even happened yet. Amazing. Well, yesterday was my 65th motherfucking birthday. Happy doop de doo. And so we'll open up the show with a set dedicated to me. Just settling in to senior status on the Drummer Stream. All right, here we go. A song for me. A set of songs for the olds on Give the Drummer Some. Here we go. Good morning.
2: Hello, boys. This is Joel Rachel. Been married 49 times. 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Rachel down the street, get a glass of rice. Sign on the door, said Rachel won't buy this morning. 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Old Bill hit his fence corner washer, he didn't know about it. 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This morning, Rachel, now please keep Tommy quiet. What old Bill do when you walk in saloon? 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This

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0: That's old Reuben, the Vanderbilt Corner of Hindman, Kentucky.
1: All right, now, my next tune is going to be Old Jemmy Sutton. That's one that'll take you way back there to the covered wagon days, mightn't yet. You know, when I was a little boy, just a little over 2 years old, that is next to the first tune I ever learned to play on the banjo. 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

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There's 40 regiments in a rock, I'm marching over the plain, sir. 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
1: 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About me.

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2: What kind of work were you doing?
1: On the farm, on the ranch. But I going back over here, that country's laid off in sections, just like blocks in a town, you know. 160 acres and never tracked. Unless it happened to run out somewhere where they couldn't get that 60 acres, you know. Then they cut it back to whatever it was. Well, I was living over here on this corner of this 160 acres. Right over here lived another neighbor on the corner. And as I go over to the field to cultivate corn, you rode your plow into the barnyard, you know. And then when you started back, of course, you rode your plow back to the field. You didn't walk a step. And she was sitting out on the porch with these old big maple trees all around the house. Every house there had them. She was sitting out there playing a guitar.
2: Who?
1: This girl. And I stopped. I said, that sounds good to me. Well, she said, I'm glad it does. She said, it don't sound a bit good for me. Well, I says, I've got my violin over here with me. She says, you mean you play a violin? They always call them violins, you know. I says, I try to. Well, she says, we get together. And we did. There's an armory hall in town. And we were 3 miles from town. And they have a dance there every Saturday night, you know. But by some cause or other, it got out that we was making music. And they invited us up. Well, the old people, the old gray-headed people, would have their dance this Saturday night. The young people would have theirs the next Saturday night. And it was every Saturday night. Mm-hmm. And we got going up there and having a good time. And they'd chip in plenty.

I can't get too much of you. Come on and give, baby, give. Come on and give, baby, give. Your affection's what I crave. When you're old, it's time to save. Give it out, give it out, give it out, honey. Now listen, don't be stingy, that's my concern. For I know that you will learn. You can burn the candle at both ends, still have plenty to burn. Give, baby, give. Open your heart and let me in. Love that's real is not a sin. Come on, honey, give it, give it, give it, give it to me, baby.

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On my right hand, I have King of Kings, Lemmy Special. Spokes Mashiani.

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I'm Doug Shulkin. My show, Give the Drummer Some, appears live on the stream every Friday, 9 to noon. 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

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Eyi nkwe ade, apa, where's happen now, we are happy.

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0: हरि ओम तत्सत हरि ओम तत्सत हरि ओम तत्सत. 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I'm sure you can do better than that. Shall I start?
1: He said, I'll tell you what this means. Live

0: That was a little better, but I'm sure we can do even better than that. You know what Hari Om Tatsat means, and we've got to give it all our heart and soul. Okay? Here we go. Be truthful to all, never cheat your heart. Love is God, God is truth, this is the start. And remember all mankind from the start down the line. Only truth shall survive the ravages of times. For truth will always prevail. Oh yes, truth will always prevail. Now, are you going to join me or aren't you going to join me? You going to join me? Yes or no?
1: Yes.
0: A little stronger than that. Yes or no?
1: Yes.
0: Okay. Hari.

0: to you. Now we've got just the last verse to continue, and I'm sure we're gonna do a real good job of it. Okay?
1: Okay. Okay.
0: Yes or no?
1: Yes!
0: Now he gazed with tranquility.

Leslie, shall we stop? Now we're going to make them sing all by themselves. No lead singer. What? Because all of us here are going to sing the same thing, and that's Hari Om Tat Sat. Come on. Hari Om Tat Sat. Yeah! Hari Om Tat Sat.

Hey, folks. This is a silver jubilee party, and there's no reason for you to look so sad and morose, like somebody's committed a crime or something like that. I don't see why you should be this way. Let's have a good time. And Vikram. Hey, Vikram, aren't you going to join us in singing? Just a few lines, I know. I know you're a big shot, but still, just a few lines, okay?

Hello, darlings. You are listening to As the Jazz Hands here on Give the Drummer Radio. And are you having a good Friday here in this? What is this? I guess it's like Memorial Day week. Memorial Day was Monday, so this is Memorial Day week or something like that. And I hope that you've been enjoying your time here in the late spring, getting ready for summer. I hope you're all having a nice week. I hope you had a nice day today, a nice Friday. I had a nice Friday because today, as I mentioned last week, today is my actual birthday. Yes, it is my birthday today. I believe that in almost 14 years of doing radio, this is my first time ever doing a radio show on my actual birthday. First I did college radio, and being born on May 29th, the school year would always be over by the time that my birthday rolled around, and so I never did any college radio shows on my actual birthday. And then after graduating college, I immediately got involved in this wacky little thing we call WFMU, and I was looking through my archives, and I did not find any radio shows on my actual birthday. So this is it is a new thing, a new experience here for me. I guess I just didn't happen to have any plans on my actual birthday. What did I even do today? The only thing I really did for my birthday is I went to the pool. It was one of those fancy pools here in Manhattan. Fancy pool for hot people. Yes, a pool for hot people. I was a bit of an interloper. I was infiltrating the sacred realms of the hot people. And I was reading my book called The Edwardian Theater, Essays on Performance and the Stage. I was reading this book at the hot person pool. I was bringing a little bit of culture, you know, to the hot person pool. And, you know, it was a good birthday, you know? I mean, pool, book, hotties, like, what more do you need? And I got a free birthday drink at Starbucks. If you get the Starbucks app, they do. I've been trying to have less Starbucks lately, but they do. This is a pro tip, is that you do get a free birthday drink at Starbucks on your actual birthday. It's true. It's a real thing. What else? That's basically it. I had a whole week off this week, which was nice. It was, you know, relaxing and everything, except that the main thing I'm doing right now in my life is I am redecorating my apartment. Shout out to my mom for helping me a lot with this. My mom is coming tomorrow to help me with some more things for my apartment. Thank you, mommy. So I'm like sitting here surrounded by boxes. I'm all boxed in here in my office chair. I'm just surrounded. I feel like it's like an episode of Hoarders, except it's good because tomorrow we're going to take all the things out of the boxes and make a nice apartment, or a nicer apartment than what I currently have. Okay, there's your life update. I know that life updates are probably no one's favorite part of the show. Although if they are yours, shout out to you. Thank you very much. I appreciate that. But, you know, I feel like especially on podcasts, people are always like, the hosts always give like lengthy life updates. And I'm like, stop! Get to the content! Well, I am going to get to the content. I just felt like, you know, it is my birthday. So I wanted to give you all a little birthday update, even though it wasn't the world's most exciting birthday. I mean, I had the world's most exciting birthday last year, because last year on my actual birthday, I was in Newfoundland, and I screeched in to the famous Newfoundland. You become an honorary Newfoundlander when you get screeched in, and my screech-in certificate says that I became a Newfoundlander on my birthday. So that was cool. So I need to have an extremely exciting birthday next year. I think that maybe that's what I'll do. I'll alternate between exciting and boring birthdays. So what can I do next year that is exciting? I don't know, skydiving? I don't really want to skydive. You know what I want to do? I want to do a hang glider. I want to do that. So I mean, next year on my birthday, I will do what, hang glide? Is that it? I will hang glider? Anyway, I'll think of something. Put your ideas for a very exciting birthday in the chat. I like it when you all provide me with ideas. Anyway. So, what are we doing for As the Jazz Hands tonight? Well, we are going to be taking a look at all of the people who were born, not all of the people, some of the people who were born on May 29th. That is the actual date of my birth. I was born on this day several years ago. So these are all of my compatriots in the May 29th club. We are going to be hearing not necessarily from various people born on May 29th, but all of the songs have to do with someone born on May 29th. It's not necessarily the performer, it's not necessarily the composer, it's someone who has something to do with what is being played
was born on May 29th. And boy, it is a ragtag bunch of misfits. We in the May 29th club, we've got some interesting members. And so we are going to be, well, not exactly celebrating them all tonight, because some of them are problematic, which I'm about to get into. But we are just not celebrating. We are observing the May 29th club tonight. So what you just heard was from Sondheim's musical Assassins, first produced off-Broadway in 1991, and that was Greg German and Annie Golden performing the song Unworthy of Your Love. And let's see, who involved in that song was born on May 29th? Was it Stephen Sondheim? No, it was not. It wasn't even Annie Golden. It was John Hinckley Jr. Was born May 29th, 1955. And if you don't remember him, he was that wacky guy who tried to kill the president because he wanted to impress Jodie Foster. She wasn't very impressed. And it was just, you know, a whole debacle. And he went off to a mental institution for a really long time. Over 30 years he was in mental health care. He was released actually 10 years ago. It feels like yesterday. I remember hearing about that. I think it was one of the first discussions in the WFMU email list that I was like privy to because I had just joined. So he was released. He has a YouTube channel and he plays his music. And last year he released a memoir, in case you're interested in that kind of thing. And you know, that's John Hinckley Jr. for you. And he is one of the characters in Assassins, Sondheim's musical about all of the different successful and failed presidential assassins throughout history. And so those were two of the failed assassins, John Hinckley Jr. and his compatriot in failure, Squeaky Frome. I don't know when she was born. I hope it wasn't also May 29th. That'd be weird. I'm going to look this up. She was born October 22nd, 1948. Okay, there you go. Like I said, it's not going to be entirely composers and lyricists and performers and everything who were born on May 29th, because there's just not quite enough. So it's just going to be various people born on May 29th. And also, this is not going to be the most musical theater heavy episode of As the Jazz Sands in the history of the world, because I really tried to relate this all to musical theater as much as possible, but some of the artists we're going to hear from tonight are just not musical theater artists in any way, shape, or form, so we're being a little wacky tonight. I know this is a really silly theme for an episode of As the Jazz Sands, but, you know, I am currently working on a creative project that is very serious, and so I feel like maybe I'm using lately As the Jazz Sands a little bit as an outlet for silliness. And I hope you all are okay with that. So on with the show. So the next May 29th birthday person, birthday boy that we are going to be hearing from tonight, it's Isaac Albeniz, a Spanish composer. Feliz cumpleaños, Isaac. He was a composer and a pianist. He was a post-romantic composer. And he wrote lots of piano stuff. He's very famous for his works for the piano. He incorporated Spanish folk music. Because this is a musical theater program and I'm trying to relate it all to musical theater, I'm going to play something from one of his operas, because I consider that part of the musical theater world. So we're going to hear from Señor Albanese's opera Merlin, which is, it's interesting. It actually has an English libretto, which, you know, it makes sense. It's, you know, Camelot, Arthurian stuff. It premiered, it actually didn't premiere until 2003. He wrote it between 1897 and 1902. And it was part of a trio of Arthurian operas he was trying to write. He completed Merlin. He did not complete Lancelot. And then he never finished his planned Guinevere opera. So this is the first of several, like, Arthur and Camelot-related things we're going to hear from tonight, because it kind of comes up again and again, and you'll see. I don't think King Arthur was born on my birthday, because I don't think do we know if he was even real? I think he wasn't, but anyway. Just for some reason, Camelot stuff keeps coming up, like, again and again with the May 29th people, which is interesting, and maybe that means something, I don't know. I'll have to write the next Camelot musical, Camelot 2! Anyway, so this is the first of our Camelot-themed things tonight. In As the Jazz Sands, I feel like we always have a secret secondary theme underneath the main theme, so I guess that's our secondary theme tonight. Anyway, so we're going to hear from Isaac Albeniz's opera Merlin, so this is the Coro Nacional de España, the Coro de la Comunidad de Madrid, and the Orquestra Sinfónica de Madrid,
And they're going to be performing a song from, again, it's an English language opera, In Maytime, Merry Maytime. We are about to hear this right here on Acid Jazz Hands on Give the Drummer Radio.

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Come, let me show you the world that you've come through. It's a funny old world, and I'm sure you'll admit. If you wear rags on earth, you're a hobo. 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